drag it, drag it, drag it, drag it, drag it, drag it, drag it, drag it, drag it, drag it, drag it, drag it, drag it, drag it, drag it, drag it, drag it, drag it, drag it, drag it, drag it, drag it, drag it, drag it, drag it, drag it, drag it, drag it, drag it, drag it, drag it, drag it, drag it, drag it, drag it, drag it, drag it, drag it, drag it, drag it, drag it, drag it, drag it, drag it, drag it, drag it, drag it, drag it, drag it, drag it, drag it, drag it, drag it, drag it, drag it, drag it, drag it, drag it, drag it, drag it, drag it, drag it, drag it, drag it, drag it, drag it, drag it, drag it, drag it, drag it, drag it, drag it, drag it, drag it, drag it, drag it, drag it, drag it, drag it, drag it, drag it, drag it, drag it, drag it, drag it, drag it, drag it, drag it, 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

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So this is for her. I am reaching out for your love.

0: 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George Robin Free.
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0: Stop your crying. Good boys don't cry. That's what I hear.
1: I didn't read you no love. I'm free, man. I don't give you a
0: 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This is my quote.